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0: 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It's Bailey Zimmerman. 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

0: 100, San Antonio's new country leader. It's Erica Jenny. Jenny After Dark in for Jenny Lee. She's on maternity leave.
1: Our little baby's all grown up.
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0: Yay!
1: Thank you, Elmer's Home Service, for enjoying this segment of the show more than Jenny does.
0: Yes.
1: It's not up to me on whether or not the song is good. That's the thing. It is up to the Y100 family.
0: So whatever you're thinking today, call us up. 877-470-5299. And Eric will turn that into a tune.
1: Yeah, here's how it works. You make some suggestions. We'll hear a few on the air. It could be anything you're thinking about, anything you're going through. Then we'll pick one. We'll bat it around the room. We'll decide together.
0: Yes.
1: Then I'll go in the other room. I will write my little butt off as fast as I can. Come back and perform a song all about that topic. And it all happens in the span of 10 minutes. No pressure or anything.
0: No pressure at all. Last week, somebody called up and suggested, what is my husband thinking?
1: Yeah, every time women are talking, what's going through our mind? No, that's what we hear. Here's what we're thinking.
2: Every time that she's talking, not listening. Hey, wait, stop, back up. Every time that she's talking, not listening. Did you hear me? What? Every time that she's talking, not listening. Hey, wait, stop, back up.
1: Okay, that's just a little taste. It went on and on about what dudes
0: are.
1: I really broke bro code. You can always check them out on our Instagram page or our app, the Y100 app. But today, what should we sing about?
0: 877-470-5299. Call us with your suggestions.
1: And also, we've got these Texas Hill Country Game Fair tickets, Jenny.
0: What is that?
1: I don't know. It's a pair of tickets, though, and you can buy them through sarodeo.com. It's a cool ticket, I guess. And we're giving them away right now for somebody who wants to suggest a topic.
0: Oh, look. Okay, I have it here. It's live music, shooting demonstrations, outdoor exhibits,
1: whoa,
0: activities for the whole family.
1: See, I

0: Told you it's great. I knew that. I was just testing you, Jenny. All right, if you would like to win these Texas Hill Country Game Fair tickets and participate in the 10-minute tune, give us a call, 877-470-5299. 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
1: Devin went out with Lauren. They had tacos and margaritas. Went back to his place. Got kind of hot and heavy.
2: She went to the bathroom during the hot and heavy session and then ran out of the bathroom and said, "I have a family emergency." She was on the phone at the time, right?
3: Yeah.
2: Okay.
3: Yep.
2: So we're thinking it could be a digestive issue.
1: Or an actual family emergency.
2: Yep. Hopefully we can get past both of those things, though. So mute your phone now. We're going to give her a call, okay?
3: You got it.
4: Hello?
1: Hi, is this Lauren?
4: Yes, is this?
1: Hi, it's Eric and Jenny from Y100. Just letting you know, you're on the radio right now because you were nominated for a prize and you won it. It's an all-expense-paid second date with Devin.
4: What? Oh, my God. Oh, Devin.
2: You went out with Devin recently, right?
4: Yeah.
2: So we're going to pay for an all-expenses-paid second date with Devin.
1: Anywhere y'all want to go.
2: Yeah.
4: I'll pass. I'm sorry.
1: Can we ask why?
2: Yeah.
4: Well, I basically figured out the whole situation in the bathroom in about 30 seconds.
1: What happened in the bathroom?
4: Well, I go to use the bathroom and I look in the tub. And this tub, y'all, has everything you can think of in this tub. Bubble baths, 3 different bath bombs, a jar of Epsom salt, a loofah hanging up, candles all around the edge, a little wooden tray that goes across the tub.
2: Okay. Yeah, I don't understand.
4: That's not a man's bathroom. That's a woman's bathroom. And I did the math real quick and I was like, I got to get out of here. He lives with a girlfriend or a wife, or he's about to cheat on her with me. And I don't want to be caught cheating. This guy is a piece of.
1: Okay. So you went in there to use the bathroom and he you see all this girly stuff in this bathtub.
2: Okay.
4: I know he has a woman there. No straight man has a loofah and a bath tray across the tub. So I made up this emergency so I could get out of there. And I was like, I don't want to be involved with this person. And what if she came home and I'm there and I'm not doing that and I have morals?
1: I see your point.
2: Yeah. We didn't know that he had another woman.
4: Well, now, yeah, he's using you to do his cheating.
2: Oh.
3: Those are all my products.
4: Is that Devin?
1: Yes, Lauren. Devin's on the phone.
3: Hi, Lauren.
2: He has been listening. He really did like you. He said everything was going great until that bathroom visit.
3: That's what this is all about? You lied to me. You gave up because of my bath.
1: Your bath stuff?
2: Did you say it is yours? I mean, I'm with you, Devin.
3: Yeah,
2: before you answer, I am a bath guy.
3: You're a bath guy? I'm a bath guy.
2: Yeah.
3: Every bit of it is mine. The bath bomb, salt, the tray. I love that tray. I take baths. I work a very stressful job. And so sue me. Sometimes I like to light the candles, get in the tub, and just decompress. There's no other woman or anything like that. This is my stuff.
4: Oh my God. I'm just like stunned. Are you serious?
3: Yeah, I can't. I'm stunned too. And I think we're done.
2: Oh. Here.
1: Oh.
2: Why? Oh, Devin.
4: Wait.
1: I mean, you could, kind of see her point.
3: Yeah, but she could have asked. She ran out. She made up as like a dying family member because
2: right.
3: I own a f***ing loofah. I'm good if you're jumping to that conclusion.
2: Lauren, he's not wrong. Like, you could have just walked out and asked.
4: So I'm the bad guy and you're a grown man with a bath tray and I'm supposed to think that's okay?
3: Yeah, you are the bad guy. You're

0: I'm not the bad guy. You're the bad
1: who
0: guy.
1: Lied
0: all this weird.
1: Are you kidding me? Like, I can't even believe you're taking an offense to this and not like owning up.
2: Lauren, as a bath guy, I can honestly say people do get the wrong impression. But if you just asked him about it, if you just took a minute to get to know the guy that you really, really liked, that's what kills
3: made out with.
2: But here's the thing: you did really like each other. So exactly. If we could just erase this situation and get back to that moment when you were kissing, we will pay for a second date and we can get a full do-over. Would either of you be interested in a second date?
1: I think she's showing some true colors.
0: Yeah, I can't be with someone who smells like Bath and Body Works.
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3: Southbound Loop 410 at Ray Ellison. Maintenance crews are repairing a pothole in the right lane. There's a two-minute delay from Medina Base Road. And then on the westbound side of I-10, the upper level dealing with construction between North Frio and Culebra, just the left lane is open. That's San Antonio traffic. I'm Junior Caruso.
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0: Y100, San Antonio's new country leader. It's Eric and Jenny. Jenny After Dark in for Jenny Lee. She's on maternity leave.
1: Her little baby's all grown up.
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0: Yay!
1: Thank you, Elmer's Home Service, for enjoying this segment of the show more than Jenny does.
0: Yes.
1: It's not up to me on whether or not the song is good. That's the thing. It is up to the Y100 family.
0: So whatever you're thinking today, call us up. 877-470-5299. And Eric will turn that into a tune.
1: Yeah, here's how it works. You make some suggestions. We'll hear a few on the air. It could be anything you're thinking about, anything you're going through. Then we'll pick one. We'll bat it around the room. We'll decide together.
0: Yes.
1: Then I'll go in the other room. I will write my little butt off as fast as I can. Come back and perform a song all about that topic. And it all happens in the span of 10 minutes. No pressure or anything.
0: No pressure at all. Last week, somebody called up and suggested, what is my husband thinking?
1: Yeah, every time women are talking, what's going through our mind? No, that's what we hear. Here's what we're thinking.
2: Every time that she's talking, not listening. Hey, wait, stop, back up. Every time that she's talking, not listening. Did you hear me? What? Every time that she's talking, not listening. Hey, wait, stop, back up.
1: Okay, that's just a little taste. It went on and on about what
0: dudes
1: are. I really broke bro code. You can always check them out on our Instagram page or our app, the Y100 app. But today, what should we sing about?
0: 877-470-5299. Call us with your suggestions.
1: And also, we've got these Texas Hill Country Game Fair tickets, Jenny.
0: What is that?
1: I don't know. It's a pair of tickets, though, and you can buy them through sarodeo.com. It's a cool ticket, I guess. And we're giving them away right now for somebody who wants to suggest a topic.
0: Oh, look. Okay, I have it here. It's live music, shooting demonstrations, outdoor exhibits,
1: whoa,
0: and activities for the whole family.
1: See, I told you it's great. I knew that. I was just testing you, Jenny. All right, if you would like to win these Texas Hill Country Game Fair tickets and participate in the 10-Minute Tune, give us a call, 877-470-5299. And again, thanks to Elmer's Home Service for sponsoring the 10-Minute Tune for the foreseeable future until this show is canceled, which could be next week.
0: Or tomorrow.
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1: 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Here's what's new.
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4: 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This is George Burge.
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1: 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The best new country plays right here.
0: San Antonio's new country leader is
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7: Hey, it's Eric. 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
18: Wow, what a game. Game 3 was. New York said, hey, we're going to the Mecca. We got this down. San Antonio came in and said, no, we're going to walk out of the most famous arena with a win. That's exactly what happened. And hopefully we can do it again, game 4. Our team from the 210 proved it could be done. And with that game 3 win comes some hope. And with some hope comes another victory in game 4. Let's hope so. Now's a great time to be a fan of San Antonio. 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
19: Northbound Loop 1604 between Culebra and Houseman. There's slow-moving traffic. That's going to add about 7 to 8 minutes to your travel time. Also seeing congestion eastbound on Highway 90 between Montgomery and Loop 410. There's a 2-minute delay there. That's San Antonio traffic. I'm Junior Caruso.
20: 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It's Wendy's West. The Spurs are going to the NBA Finals.
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1: Mostly sunny today. Highs are going to be in the low 90s. Tonight, partly cloudy with lows in the mid-70s.
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Antonio's new country leader, Y100. I've seen him perform a few times lately, and I gotta say, Kane Brown looks like he's having the time of his life right now. And he should. I mean, he's come from nothing to everything. This is the latest from Kane. This is Woman.

0: 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If you need somebody, say so. It's basically just a reminder that no matter what you're going through, you don't have to go through it alone.
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San Antonio's new country leader, Brody in. Sure is nice to not be all stressed out about the Spurs today. Today's a good day to actually get some work done because tomorrow we won't be focused on anything important. We'll be focused on the Spurs again. So hopefully everything's coming together for you. Let's hang out.

Y100, San Antonio's new country leader, George Burge, first time playing inside a football stadium was Sunday night. Luke Bryan brought him out at CMA Fest.

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1: Mid-70s overnight, getting into the 90s again tomorrow afternoon, and still a chance of some more of those pop-up showers. 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

0: This is Dan and Shay. And this is our new song, Say So. If you need somebody, say so. It's basically just a reminder that no matter what you're going through, you don't have to go through it alone.
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